cheers to those moments in music you just have to crank up. Better music and more of it. 4.

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2: 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We were both too tired to sleep, so we took turns of staring

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0: 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Ooh, I gotta have faith. Because I gotta have faith.
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1: Really? 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
2: Yep, from farms to homes, HQ Electrical Centre.